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1: 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I'm Michael Redhead Champagne, and this has been a Red City Moment.
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0: The seven sacred teachings guide how we walk in this world. Love, respect, courage, honesty, wisdom, humility, and truth. Teachings shared across many nations in their own ways. They remind us to care for one another, to speak with kindness, and to act with integrity. These teachings aren't just words. 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Hi, I'm Taylor Galvin, and this is Manoba Matasawin, living in a good way.
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And we are flowing through the airwaves on CIUR.

0: It's one of the oldest indigenous wellness practices on this land. The medicines used, sage, cedar, sweetgrass, and tobacco, each carry teachings and purpose. When we smudge, we slow down, breathe deeply, and reconnect with ourselves and our ancestors. It's a ceremony of respect and renewal. If you are invited to take part, follow the lead of the Knowledge Keeper and accept the moment with gratitude. Smudging is a gift meant to bring us back into balance. I'm Michael Redhead Champagne, and this has been a Red City Moment.
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1: 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So get one, play along. 10 a.m. Saturday. 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
1: 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So get one, play along. 10 a.m. Saturday. Bingo license number BI625.
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I heard

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clothing, that's what I'm groomed in. 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

0: 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I'm Michael Redhead Champagne, and this has been a Red City Moment.
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1: 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Hi, I'm Taylor Galvin, and this is Manoba Matisawin, Living in a Good Way.
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1: I don't understand why. See, it's burning me to hold on to this. 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

at the Pacific Palisades. But you can all in if you want to answer a couple of questions. Mainly, what is Todd's favorite cheese?

0: Winnipeg sits on Treaty Number 1, an agreement made in 1871 between the Ojibwe, Cree, and the Crown. Treaty 1 wasn't a land surrender. It was meant to be a partnership, sharing the land, protecting rights, and supporting peaceful coexistence. Today, more than 150 years later, Treaty 1 is still a living agreement with responsibilities on all sides. Learning the treaty is part of reconciliation. Honor it. Understand it. We are all treaty people. I'm Michael Redhead Champagne, and this has been a Red City Moment.
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3: 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And a special good morning to all the listeners on our cousin station, ZB 104.7, in the Winnipeg area. I'm Carl Thomas, in for Garth Hilderman, and I am your bingo caller for this morning's games. We will start this morning by playing the Solid Diamond Mini Loony Pot Bingo game before carrying on to the Full House Blackout game. During the Mini Loony Pot Bingo, we play for the Solid Diamond. That is the shaded portion of your bingo card, which is the one middle B, the three middle I's, all the N's, the three middle G's, and the one middle O. Five numbers have been drawn prior to the start of this morning's game. If you want to win the Loony Pot, you must complete your Solid Diamond with the last number you need being one of the five Loony numbers that will be announced shortly. If you, as a bingo player, complete the Solid Diamond pattern without winning on a Loony number, you will be awarded the consolation prize. The Mini Loony Pot game is then closed, and the accumulated Loony Pot will carry over to the next bingo event next Saturday. The second game, the Blackout game, is not eligible for the Mini Loony Pot prize. Just as a reminder, be sure to check the date on your bingo cards. Your card should have today's date, August 29th, 2026, stamped on it, and the color of your card should be brown. And now get a pen or pencil ready to mark down the five mini loony numbers for today, which are B14, I22, N34, G50, and O74. Again, the mini loony numbers for today are B14, I22, N34, G50, O74. Just as a reminder of when one of those lucky loony numbers is called out, you will hear the call of the lucky loon, Ernie, who sounds like this. Remember, if you want to win the mini loony jackpot, you must complete the solid diamond pattern on one of the five mini loony numbers called that were just announced, and you must also bingo in fewer numbers than anyone else. Now, it's time to congratulate the winners of last week's bingo games. The consolation prize for August 22nd, 2026 mini loony pot bingo game was $2,500. Congratulations to the Mini Loony Consolation Prize winner, Louise Richardson of Flin Flon, Manitoba. She won $2,500. And congratulations as well to the winner from the Blackout game, the consolation prize for the August 22nd, 2026 Blackout game was $1,500, and the winner is or was Agnes Sinclair of

0: Little Saskatchewan, Manitoba. She won $1,500. Congratulations again to all our bingo winners, and thank you everyone in NCI country for playing along this week. The mini loony pot is $160,817 with a consolation prize of $2,600. $1 from each and every card that we sell is added to the jackpot, which can grow to a maximum of $500,000. Once the jackpot reaches that $500,000 mark, then $1 from each card sold gets added to the next jackpot prize. The number to call if you have a bingo to report is 204-224-2273. It is the responsibility as a bingo player to advise NCIFM that you have a bingo, and you must do so no later than 12 o'clock noon on Monday, August 31st. Once again, you have until Monday, August 31st to call in to claim a bingo. NCI Development Corporation cannot and will not accept a report of a winning card unless reported before 12 noon on Monday, August 31st. Again, the number to call to report a bingo is 204-224-2273. In the event of both radio transmission and telephone problems prior to the start of the game, the purchase price of bingo cards will be refunded. If radio problems occur during the bingo broadcast, players can call for a recap of the numbers in the order in which they were called. We have a toll-free recap hotline at 1-866-677-0808. And for listeners in the Thompson region, you can dial a local number, 204-677-0808. That telephone recap is available shortly after 11 o'clock this morning. We also have a recap on the internet at ncifm.com/bingo. Our bingo license number here on NCI is BI625, and we will be right back to fire up the bingo machine and get started with the NCIFM Mini Loony Pot and Blacko Bingo. That's coming up right after these.
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4: Welcome back to the NCIFM Mini Looney Pot and Blacko Bingo. As a reminder, before we get started, make sure you dab all the numbers that are called, even if they are not in your diamond pattern, as we use the same set of numbers for the Blacko Bingo. Also, remember that prizes are awarded based upon who completes the pattern in the fewest numbers called. Right now, let's start up the bingo machine for this morning's game. There we go. And NCI's Mini Looney Pot Bingo is underway. Kicking it off with the first number, of course, and that is 068. 068. 068. Over to our next number now, and it is I-28. I-28. I-28. Third number this morning is under the I-25. I-25. Under the I-25. So in case if you're just joining us, the first number, 068, followed by I-28, and then I-25. So you're all cut up. Over to our next number now, and it is under the B-12. B-12. Under the B-12. In Swan River, you can buy your bingo cards at Conrad's Convenience Store, Sapatoya, Cree Nation Petro, and Swan Valley Co-op. And a reminder, happening today all day at the Swan Valley Egg Grounds, it's a rally for the Valley. Should be fun, and it's free admission for all. Over to our next number now, and it is under the N41. N41. Under the N41. Our next number is under the B6. B6. Under the B6. Six on six. How about that? Wow. But still a little too early yet. More numbers need to be called out. Over to our next number now, and it is under the N43. N43. Under the N43. Winnipeg Blue Bombers, they hammered the Montreal Alouettes last night at Princess Auto Stadium, 44-28 in CFL action. Over to our next number now, and it is under the G-51. G-51. Under the G-51, Bombers improved to 6-5 on the season and play again on Sunday evening, September 6th in Regina against the Saskatchewan Roughriders in the annual Labor Day Classic. Looking forward to that. Over to our next number now, and it is under the O-71. O-71. Under the O-71. Next number is under the I-16.

16. Under the I, 16. Over to our next number now, and it is under the I, 20. I, 20. Under the I, 20. Yeah, ever watch the TV show 2020? Yeah, I do from time to time. Anyway, over to our next number now, and it is under the B13. B13. Under the B13. Over to our next number, and it is under the O, 66. O, 66. Under the O, 66. Clickety-click, 66. I love saying that. Winnipeg Gold Eyes, they also won last night 3-1 at home against the Lake Country Dockhounds. Over to our next number now, and it is under the N38. N38. Under the N38. Our next number is under the G57. G57. Under the G57, G57, the 15th number called so far this morning on NCI's Mini Loony Pot Bingo. And so far, no loony numbers have been called yet. A little surprise, but there we go. Over to our next number now, and it is under the B10. B10. Under the B10. Over to our next number now, and it is under the G50. G50. Under the G50. G50. Loony number. Yeah. Finally get a loony number called. Of course, that's on the 17th number. Continuing on now. Under the O, 65. O, 65. Under the O, 65. Over to our next number now, and it is under the G48. G48. Under the G48. Yeah, this morning you're playing for $160,817 plus $1 from every card sold. Over to our next number now, and it is under the I-21. I-21. Under the I-21. Over to our next number now, and it is under the O69. O69. Under the O69. 204-224-2273.

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Over to our next number now, and it is under the N35. N35. Under the N35.

over to our next number now, and it is under the I-18. I-18. Under the I-18. In St. Teresa Point, you may purchase your bingo cards at one of our newest bingo card seller locations, Rogers Store. Over to our next number now, and it is under the N-31. N-31. Under the N-31. Over to our next number now, and it is under the N-39. N-39. Under the N-39. 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Over to our next number now, and it is under the N-37. N-37. Under the N-37. Also, like to let you know, happening today from 4 to 9, it's the Indigenous Arts and Cultural, well, it's happening at the Indigenous Arts and Cultural Center. It's the Winnipeg Indigenous Music Festival 2026. Over to our next number now, and it is under the B-3. B-3. Under the B-3. 160,817 dollars. That's what you're playing for this morning. Over to our next number now, and it is under the B-11. B-11. Under the B-11. Couple of skinny legs, as the Big Bear used to say. Yeah, I'm sure you remember the Big Bear. Over to our next number now, and it is our 30th number this morning under the G-59. G-59. Under the G-59. Once again, G-59, the 30th number called so far this morning on the NCI Mini Looney Pot Bingo. Over to our next number now, and it is under the O-61. O-61. Under the O-61. 204-224-2273. That's the number to call this morning if you have a bingo. Over to our next number now, and it is under the B-9. B-9. Under the B-9. Benign. Over to our next number now, and it is under the I-29. I-29. Under the I-29.

0: 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Over to our next number now, and it is under the B7. B7. Under the B7. (204) 224-2273 is the number to call this morning if you have a bingo. Over to our next number now, and it is under the B4. B4. Under the B4. Over to our next number now, and it is under the G54. G54. Under the G54. And also, be sure to hang on to your bingo cards because they will still be good for the blackout game that's coming up, well, after the intermission. You're still into the Full House, Solid Diamond game, that is. And once again, the Diamond Mini Loony Jackpot for this morning, $160,817, plus $1 for every card sold. The Diamond Consolation Prize, not too shabby, $2,600. And once again, the number to call this morning if you have a bingo is 204-224-2273. And like to add to the Winnipeg Indigenous Music Festival 2026, happening from 4 to 9 p.m. today at the Indigenous Arts and Cultural Center, 287 Laura Street. There will be great entertainment. Winston Watney, Billy Joe Green, Glenn Williams, Tracy Bone, Les Jerome, Dustin Hamm. And if you'd like more info on the Winnipeg Indigenous Music Festival 2026, just call 204-930-2284. That's 204-930-2284. And a bingo has been called in for the Mini Loony Pot game, and that means it is time to do a recap of the numbers called out so far this morning. And here are the numbers, beginning with the numbers that were called under the B. And they are as follows: under the B, 3, 4, 6, 7, 9, 10, 11, 12, and 13. Over to the I's now. Under the I, 16, 18, 20, 21, 25, 28, and 29. And now over to the N's. Under the N, 31, 35, 37, 38, 39, 41, and 43. And now the numbers that were called under the G, they are as follows: under the G, 48, 50, 51, 52, 54, 57, and 59. And the numbers that were called under the O, they are as follows: under the O, 61, 65, 66, 68, 69, and 71. So those are all the numbers that have been called out thus far, but there will be more when we are back with the blackout game coming up after these.
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0: is a language shaped by the land, by the rivers, the seasons, and the stories carried across generations. Words like Misisipi, the great river, connect us to place and memory. Today, Nehinawewin is returning to classrooms, workplaces, and community gatherings across Treaty 1 territory. Kids are learning to introduce themselves, families are learning to speak at home, and the language is finding its voice again. Cree isn't fading, it's flourishing. Hi, I'm Taylor Galvin, and this is Manopamatasawin, Living in a Good Way.
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4: 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This album is dedicated to all the teachers that told me I'd never amount to nothing. 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

CIFM Bingo. We are getting set to play the blackout portion of our game. Right now, there are no reports received of any transmitter or telephone problems. Therefore, no bingo card sellers should issue any bingo card refunds. Good luck again to all players this morning. NCIFM and the Liquor Gaming and Cannabis Authority of Manitoba would like to remind everyone that if gambling is becoming more than just a game for you or anyone that you know, there is help available. Call the Addictions Foundation of Manitoba toll free at 1-800-463-1554 or as a local call in Winnipeg at 204-944-6382. NCI and the Liquor, Gaming, and Cannabis Authority of Manitoba remind all Manitobans to gamble responsibly. It is your best bet. Now, on to the blackout game, where we use the same set of numbers from the Mini Loony Pot game and just add on to those numbers. Remember, the winning bingo occurs based on whomever bingos in the fewest numbers called. The blackout jackpot prize for this week is $1,700 in 47 numbers, and the blackout consolation prize is $1,500. The number to call this morning if you have a bingo to report is 204-224-2273. That number once again is 204-224-2273. So let's start up the bingo machine again and call out some more numbers. Here we go. Under the O, 75. O, 75. Under the O, 75. Over to our next number now, and it is under the N, 44. N, 44. Under the N, 44. Blackout prize, $1,700 in 47 numbers or less. Over to our next number now, and it is under the O, 72. O, 72. Under the O, 72. The Black O Consolation Prize, $1,500. Also, be sure to stay tuned, because coming up after the bingo, well, at 11, it's the Métis Hour times 2, with guest host Courtney Lynn Zastry in for Naomi Clark. Over to our next number now, and it is under the G, 53. G, 53. Under the G, 53. 204-224-2273 is the number to call this morning if you have a bingo. Over to our next number now, and it is under the

63. O, 63. Under the O, 63. On to our next number now, and it is under the O, 74. O, 74. Under the O, 74. Our next number this morning is under the N, 40. N, 40. Under the N, 40. Over to our next number, and it is under the I, 30. I, 30. Under the I, 30.

next number is under the I 24. I 24. Under the I 24, the 45th number called so far this morning on NCI's Mini Looney Pot and Blacko Bingo. I 24. And of course, on to our next number now, and it is under the O 64. O 64. Under the O 64. And if no one bingos on the next number that will be called, we'll head into consolation prize territory. Next number is under the N 45. N 45. Under the N 45. The 47th number called this morning. Over to our next number now, and it is under the B 15. B 15. Under the B 15. 204-224-2273 is the number to call this morning if you have a bingo. Over to our next number now, and it is under the N 36. N 36. Under the N 36.

next number is under the B, 5. B, 5. Under the B, 5. Our next number is under the N, 34. N, 34. Under the N, 34. 204-224-2273. That's the number to call this morning if you have a bingo. Next number is, dab it if you got it, under the I-17. I-17. Under the I-17. Over to our next number now, and it is under the G-56. G-56. Under the G-56.

0: eye just like that. Over to our next number now, and it is under the I-26. I-26. Under the I-26. 204-224-2273 is the number to call this morning if you have a bingo. Over to our next number now, and it is under the B-14. B-14. Under the B-14. And also like to let you know that in Warren, you may purchase your bingo cards at Market 6, located on Highway 6, and also at Warren Fuels as well. 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Either or works. 10:51 on this Saturday morning. Mostly sunny, 21 in the city of Winnipeg. And, all right, a blackout bingo has been called in, so that means it's time to shut down the bingo machine until next week. And that means it's it is time for a final recap of all the numbers called out this morning. They are as follows, beginning with the numbers that were called under the B. Under the B, 3, 4, 5, 6, 7, 9, 10, 11, 12, 13, 14, and 15. Under the I, 16, 17, 18, 20, 21, 24, 25, 26, 28, 29, and 30. Under the N, 31, 34, 35, 36, 37, 38, 39, 40, 41, 43, 44, and 45. Under the G, 48, 50, 51, 52, 53, 54, 56, 57, and 59. And the numbers that were called under the O, they are as follows. Under the O, 61, 63, 64, 65, 66, 68, 69, 71, 72, 74, and 75. And we would like to thank you for playing the NCIFM Mini Loony Pot and Blacko Bingo this morning. If you need a recap of the numbers called out in the order in which they were called, you can use the toll-free recap hotline at 1-866-677-0808, or in Thompson, make it a local call at 204-677-0808. The telephone recap is available a quarter after 11. If you need to check the numbers sooner, the same recap is posted at ncifm.com/bingo. Remember, to claim a bingo, you have until 12 noon on Monday, August 31st. 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
1: Treaty number one covers Winnipeg and much of southern Manitoba. Signed in 1871 at Lower Fort Garry, it brought together the Ojibwe, the Cree, and the Crown in a promise of mutual respect and shared land. But the treaty was not honored by Canada, leading to generations of hardship for First Nations.

0: Today, Treaty One nations continue to assert their rights, culture, and sovereignty. Knowing this history helps us build a more honest future. The truth is, treaties are still in effect. I'm Michael Redhead Champagne, and this has been a Red City Moment.
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1: Treaty 1 is the foundation of this region. It was signed in 1871 by the Ojibwe, the Cree, and the Crown with the understanding that the land would be shared, not taken. These promises were broken, but the treaty itself remains. Every person living in Winnipeg is part of Treaty 1, with responsibilities to learn, respect, and uphold it. When we say we are all treaty people, it means we all have a role in honoring this relationship. I'm Michael Redhead Champagne, and this has been a Red City Moment.
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0: 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The eagle is held in high regard for its ability to soar high, close to the Creator. Eagle feathers are gifted to honor leadership, an accomplishment, courage, or as part of a ceremony. Sometimes eagle feathers are also given for living a life that uplifts others. An eagle feather is not just held, it is carried with the heart. Hi, I'm Taylor Galvin, and this is Manoba Matasuin, living in a good way.
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I heard

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1: Reconciliation isn't just a word, it's action. It means learning the truth about residential schools, honoring survivors, and supporting Indigenous languages, cultures, and rights. It means listening, showing up, and challenging the systems that still cause harm. Reconciliation is something we do every day in our workplaces, our schools, and our communities. When we say every child matters, it's a commitment, not a slogan. Truth first, then action. That's reconciliation. I'm Michael Redhead Champagne, and this has been a Red City Moment.
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1: Wearing braids in our hair as First Nations people is viewed as sacred. 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Hi, I'm Taylor Galvin, and this is Manoba Montesawin, Living in a Good Way.
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0: Reconciliation belongs to all of us. It means understanding that treaties are living agreements, that Indigenous peoples have always been here, and that the impacts of colonialism are still felt to this day. Reconciliation asks us to learn, to listen, and to build relationships based on respect. It's not about guilt, it's about responsibility. When we walk this path together, we create a future where Indigenous rights, cultures, and voices are honored every day. I'm Michael Redhead Champagne, and this has been a Red City Moment.
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Just make sure you ahead of the game. 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Picture Black saying

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0: 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From toddlers to tweens, Flying Squirrel Trampoline Park is the ultimate fun zone for all ages. 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And for you, an entire day with your kids in agreement, you're welcome. Flying Squirrel Trampoline Park on St. James Street and online at flyingsquirrelsports.com.
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2: 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They have a great continuing care program that I look forward to attending. 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I would recommend Aurora to anybody looking for help.
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0: effect. 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Tamika in full effect. Yeah. Lays in full effect. Right. Ain't nothing going on but the rent. Yeah. Play on, play it.
1: Play on, play it.
0: Play on.
1: Play on.
0: Play on.
1: Play on.
0: Cause I like it.
1: Cause I like it.
0: Right. No diggity. No doubt.
1: Yeah. Black Street Productions.
0: We out. We out.
1: Right.
0: We out. We out.
2: We out. We are ZB, ZIIBI, 104.7 FM Winnipeg. ZB means river in Anishinaabemowin. We are flowing through the airwaves on CIUR.